Billy Swan with a retro countdown bonus track that would go on to peak at number 63, called I'm Her Fool. Well, as promised, there's a bigger dropper than the 18 notches that Eagles fell. Last week, Polly Brown was at her number 16 peak with Up in a Puff of Smoke. Now she falls 20 huge notches to number 36.

Rock and Roll Hall of Fame in 1996, the Vocal Group Hall of Fame in 2001, and the R&B Hall of Fame in 2017. Gladys Knight and the Pips also received a Lifetime Achievement Award from the Rhythm and Blues Foundation. That was in 1998. This week, hit number 23 moves up 5 to 35. Here they are with Love Finds Its Own Way.

0: That was Gladys Knight and the Pips on the Music Expert Retro Countdown. They're in at number 35 this week with Love Finds Its Own Way. Don't forget about our Facebook page where you can find out the stations we're on and when they play us. 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You can take as many as you want, or you can take one, or if you're feeling mean at us, none. 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We really hope you'll give that page a like. The Jackson 5 makes a big drop after peaking last week at number 18 with I Am Love. They fall 16 to number 34.
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0: falling from their peak of number 18, that was the Jackson 5 with I Am Love. Coming up, one of the first all-girl rock groups.
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0: 3L. Dean Friedman with his only top 40 hit, reaching number 26 in the summer of 77. Well, Dean Friedman is a singer-songwriter who plays piano, keyboard, and guitar. Ariel has been described as a quirky pop song about a free-spirited, music-loving, vegetarian Jewish girl from New Jersey, where he grew up. The songs of Dean Friedman have been covered by several contemporary bands, including the Bare Naked Ladies, Ariel Pink, the Tone Rangers, and the Blenders. He released a 2010 album called Submarine Races. Thanks for tuning in for another look at a one-hit wonder classic. A one-hit wonder is a combination of artist and song that makes it big into the U.S. Billboard Top 40 once, but never repeats the achievement again. You can find more fun at Dan Sweeney's One Hit Wonders Facebook or Instagram page, or at onehitwondersds.com. We'll keep marching down the road of One Hit Wonders next time. Until then, you have a great day.
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2: This week, our time machine stops in 1975 on March 22nd on the calendar. We've got a stack of the 40 biggest hits that's ever decreasing as we get to the number one song. Here's the Love Unlimited Orchestra in at number 33 with the first of the three instrumentals on this week's survey. Up six, here's Satin Souls.

0: set and soul by the Love Unlimited Orchestra, up 6 this week to number 33. Loliatta Holloway was debuting at number 92 this week in 1975 with a song she took to number 66 on the pop charts. Here she is with Cry to Me.
1: Baby, I see you packing. But it's no surprise to me. You see, I knew it was coming for a long time now. Say what? No. No, I won't cry. You see, I'm a big girl now. And I just can't cry no more. But it's something I want you to know. That I love you. I love you. I love you. And it's one more thing I want you to know. That if you ever need a friend, you can call on me. And honey,

That was a retro countdown bonus track from this week in 1975. Cry to Me by Loliotta Holloway. Now back to the countdown. Here's one of the first all-girl rock groups, one that wrote their own material and played their own instruments. They inspired groups like the Runaways and the Go-Go's, but despite being called Fanny, it wasn't a notation to look at their posteriors, though I imagine many men did. It was, though, to denote the female spirit. That's why they're called Fanny. They're in their second week in the 40, now at number 32 with a song about David Bowie called Butterboy.

Survey song number 32 this week, Butter Boy by Fanny. This next song won a Grammy Award for Best R&B Performance by a Duo or Group with Vocals, one of the seven that they won in their careers. Up five to number 31 this week, here's Shining Star by Earth, Wind & Fire.

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3: Well, life on the farm is kind of laid back. Ain't much an old country bollock me can't hack. 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Well, a simple kind of life never did me no harm. 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Days are all filled with an easy country charm. Thank God I'm a country boy. 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
1: We begin the second hour this week with Beckman Turner Overdrive and their fourth hit on Cashbox, which was at its number 8 peak just 2 weeks ago.

Falling from 12 to 30 this week, another of the huge droppers, that was Roll On Down the Highway by Beckman Turner Overdrive. This week, three fell out, and they were Never Let Her Go by David Gates, Lonely People by America, and Moving On by Bad Company. The highest debut is by Barry White. What Am I Gonna Do With You comes into the countdown at number 29.

This week's highest debuting record is by Barry White. He comes into the 40 at number 29 with What Am I Gonna Do With You? In the mid-1950s, this next artist was in a gospel quartet with his brothers, which ended when his father caught him listening to Jackie Wilson. He's on the charts and rising this week in 1975 with hit number 11, L-O-V-E. Here is Al Green.

Moving up 9 to 28 this week, L-O-V-E by Al Green. For about 2 years, Benny King was a member of the Drifters, but because of a contract dispute, did not appear on tour or on TV with the group, leaving fellow member Charlie Thomas to lip-sync Ben's songs. Ben moves up 6 notches this week to number 27 with Supernatural Thing. You're

Last week, 33, and now 27. Supernatural Thing by Benny King. You've heard of groups like Emerson, Lake and Palmer, Crosby, Stills and Nash, even Daryl Hall and John Oates. Well, what about Ecstasy, Passion and Pain? Of course, not their names, but we just thought we'd do that to be funny. Debuting at number 100, here they are with One Beautiful Day.

going on to peak at number 52 on the national charts, Ecstasy, Passion, and Pain, with One Beautiful Day. Coming up, the song about all of us and none of us.

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2: All right, thank you, Bob McMahon. I am Jeff Michaels, aren't I? This week, we're going back to 1975 for the 40 biggest, and Charlie Daniels and his Ode to Southern Rock move up a pair to number 26 this week. The South's gonna do it again.

Survey song number 26 this week. The South's gonna do it again. It's by the Charlie Daniels Band. You know, former President Harry S. Truman's middle name was actually S. Yep. It was in tribute to his grandfathers of different names, so they used the common letter of S and left it at that. So the weird name ideas, yeah, they're not that new of a thing. The Ode to Harry moves up 5 to number 25, and it's by the rock band Chicago.

third week in the 40, in at number 25, Harry Truman by Chicago. Mac Davis had a couple of pop top 40 hits. However, this one was not one of them. He debuts at number 86 and can only get as high as number 62 with All the Love in the World.

All the Love in the World by Mac Davis, a retro countdown bonus track from this week in 1975. Now here's a song that Dan Fogelberg once said that was about no one in particular. He said it was about all of us and none of us. Here he is with Part of the Plan, peaking this week at number 24.

0: Moving up one to number 24 this week, Part of the Plan by Dan Fogelberg. Helen Reddy hits her number 23 peak on the pop charts with a song that was a week away from topping the easy listening charts. And on both surveys, it was a one-week stay at their peak. Here's Helen with Emotion.
1: Lonely women are the desperate kind.

Emotion by Helen Reddy, the 23rd biggest record this week in 1975. Coming up, the mob gets its way once again.

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0: Number 19, in July of 1955, Love Me or Leave Me, Lena Horne. A singer, dancer, actress, and civil rights activist, Horne's career spanned over 70 years, appearing in film, TV, and theater. Horne joined the chorus of the Cotton Club at the age of 16 and became a nightclub performer before moving to Hollywood, where she had small parts in numerous movies and more substantial parts in the 1943 films Cabin in the Sky and Stormy Weather. Because of the Red Scare and her politics, Horne found herself blacklisted and unable to get work in Hollywood. Horne continued recording and performing into the 1990s. Lena Horne died in 2010 at the age of 92. Thanks for tuning in for another look at a one-hit wonder classic. You can find more fun at Dan Sweeney's One Hit Wonders Facebook or Instagram page, or at onehitwondersds.com. We'll keep marching down the road of One Hit Wonders next time. Until then, you have a great day.
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2: Thank you so much, Bob McMahon. This week we're going back to the 40 biggest hits on March 22nd, 1975. Moving up 7 to number 22 this week, here

That was Chevy Van, the 22nd biggest record of the week. It's by Sammy Johns. Well, now we're up to the man who had quite the journey to becoming a singer in a film. Al Martino had contacted producer Albert Ruddy because a friend of his thought that he would be great in the role of Johnny Fontaine in The Godfather. Albert agreed, and he offered him the part. But then, Francis Ford Coppola became the director, and he decided to give the part to fellow singer Vic Damone. Well, this upset Al, so he went to his own godfather, crime boss Russell Bufalino, and up against some pressure, Vic Damone backed out of the role, not wanting to upset the mob, and in the end, Al Martino got the part after all. He's in all three movies, by the way. This week, without any pressure or influence, at least that we know of, we'll have to check with our producer, Al moves up a notch to number 21 with To the Door of the Sun.

Hail Martino with To the Door of the Sun, moving up one this week to number 21. As we always do, we go back 10 additional years for our extended flashback. And this week we go back to 1965 for a third week number one by the

That was the Beatles in at number one for the third week in a row on March 22nd, 1965, with 8 days a week. That does it for hour number two. We're halfway to number one, and we'll continue the countdown in just a moment.

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3: 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In at number 99 and heading for a number 2 peak, here is Wildfire by Michael Martin Murphy.

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0: We begin the second half of the countdown this week with Sweet Sensation. They move up 7 to number 20.

That was Sad Sweet Dreamer by Sweet Sensation. Last week at number 27, and now at number 20. You know, if you count the full name of the 1981 hit medley by Stars on 45, which lists the 10 songs within on its label, and by the way, it's comprised of 41 words, then that makes it the one with the most words in its title to hit number one on Cashbox. However, if you don't count it because some were just called Medley Intro Venus, which is only three words, this song is the leader with 10 words, and those 10 are, Hey, Won't You Play, Another Somebody Done Somebody Wrong Song. Moving up 12 to number 19, here's BJ Thomas. It's

0: That was VJ Thomas on the Music Expert Retro Countdown. He's in at number 19 with Hey Won't You Play, another Somebody Done Somebody Wrong song. Originally, this next one was a French song, which instead of giving you the French name, which, if you listen to me with any degree of regularity, you'll know I'm going to nuts it up something fierce. So I'll tell you this. The name translates into Because I Love You, My Child. Richard Harris was the first to record an English version, retitled My Boy. It peaked at number 46 cash box in early 72. Well, last week, Elvis topped out at number 17 with his version, and now he begins to drop, pausing at number 18.
1: You're sleeping, son, I know, but it really just can't wait.

the 15th biggest record this week in 1975. Once You Get Started by Rufus. Now hear our Kraftwerk with a song called Autobahn. They debut at number 84 this week in 1975.

Autobahn would hit the top 40, going on to peak at number 19 for Kraftwerk. And you just heard it this week at number 84 as a Retro Countdown bonus track. Jeff Lynne is a lot like many of us. Dad didn't see the worth in the things he was doing. His father once told him that the trouble with his tunes is that they have no bloody tune. Jeff told himself, "I'll show you a tune." And he wrote this next song to prove a point. And it's ELO's first U.S. hit, which peaks this week at number 14.

Up 1 to 14 this week, the Electric Light Orchestra with Can't Get It Out of My Head. When we come back, the group that stopped the freebies, but it's the recipient's own fault.

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0: Two songs thanks to the multi-talented singer-songwriter Leon Russell, Tightrope, and Joe Cocker's Delta Lady. Leon was honored by the Rock Hall as the first recipient of the Award for Musical Excellence in 2011. Kurt David here. 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
4: This week, our time machine has flipped the calendar back to March 22nd, 1975. Sugarloaf debuted at number 38 6 weeks ago, and after a huge jump to 23, they've been at 20, 18, 14, and now they continue to climb, pausing at number 13. With Don't Call Us, We'll Call You.

it? Would you relate to our quarter track tape? You know, the band performs in the nude. He said, uh-uh, don't call us.

call us, we'll call you. Now here's the second of the four songs that were number one hits prior to this chart date, as opposed to the five future and the current number one. Here's Pick Up the Pieces, an instrumental by the Average White Band.

Falling out of the top 10 to number 12 this week, Pick Up the Pieces by the Average White Band. Now let's flip that record over to this week's B-side spotlight. And though it's an instrumental A-side, it's a vocal B-side. Here again are the Average White Band, this time with Work to Do.

work to do, the other side of the Pick Up the Pieces single by the Average White Band. It's this week's B-Side Spotlight. Now back to the countdown. When an artist releases an album, they send out review copies to the media. But this next band ended that practice, when most of these reviewers tore their albums apart in their articles. Styx said, "We don't enjoy it, and we're not going to help them do it." This week, their first hit, which is from their album Styx 2, falls from its number 6 peak down to number 11.

the 11th biggest record this week in 1975, Lady by Styx. We'll find out if we've got a new number one as we conclude the countdown next hour. Stick around.

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1: Lobo had several hits in the early 1970s, including this one, which went on to peak at number 30. Debuting at number 94 this week in 1975, here he is with Don't Tell Me Goodnight.

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0: Welcome back to our look at the 40 biggest hits and then some on March 22nd, 1975. I'm Jeff Michaels, and this is the Music Expert Retro Countdown. And we begin the fourth hour by boarding the Express. It keeps chugging along up the charts, making a stop this week at station number 10. Here are BT Express.

The biggest instrumental on this week's chart leads off the top 10, Express by the BT Express. Now here's a retro countdown bonus track. It's Ramsey Lewis alongside the Earth, Wind, and Fire with a song called Sun Goddess. He's in at number 87 this week in 1975.

Sun Goddess would go on to peak at number 68 for Ramsey Lewis and Earth, Wind & Fire. It Just Came to You as a Retro Countdown bonus track. Now back to the countdown. Styx and the Average White Band made way this week for BT Express and This Lady, who moves into the number 9 position this week with Poetry Man. Here's New York City native Phoebe

The ninth biggest record of the week is by Phoebe Snow, and it's called Poetry Man. Up next is a disco hit that makes reference to a hit from the year prior. Shirley and Company sing, "Got My Sunroof Down, Got My Diamonds in the Back," which is a nod to "Be Thankful for What You Got" by William Devon. This week, they move up to number 8.

Last week 10 and now 8. Shirley and Company with Shame, Shame, Shame. Coming up, the song that took almost a year to hit its chart peak. Find out which one and why in just a moment.

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You Are So Beautiful by Joe Cocker moves up 3 this week to number 6.

the sixth biggest record of the week, this week in 1975. You Are So Beautiful by Joe Cocker. Now we're up to a song that started as a throwaway. In April 1974, the Doobie Brothers issued the song Another Park, Another Sunday as a single, and it was headed up the charts. But when it hit the top 40, it halted at number 38, and then it disappeared. Now, there's no suggestive lyrics or a bad word that slipped through, so why did radio drop it like a hot potato? Well, it might have been this lyric. There it was, the lyric that made sensitive radio programmers drop Another Park, Another Sunday from their rotation. But in another case of just looking at one line and not the big picture, he's dealing with a breakup, and he's just mentioning that the songs he hears are not helping his saddened state. It's not a knock on the radio itself. Well, the Doobies moved onward, releasing a follow-up, Eyes of Silver, which made it to number 43, and they reissued an older song, Nobody, which stalled at 53. But some of the folks who had a problem with Another Park, Another Sunday had flipped the record over, playing the B-side. And when Warner Brothers got wind of it, decided to give it a shot, issuing Blackwater as an A-side with a new flip. And a few weeks ago, almost a year after it was issued as a B-side, it all worked out as that song topped out at number 3 Cashbox. Now they fall a notch to number 5. Here are the Doobie Brothers.

down one to number five this week, Blackwater by the Doobie Brothers. Now let's take a look at the top of the other charts. Back at number 19, we heard the new number one AC tune by BJ Thomas. Hey, won't you play another Somebody Done Somebody Wrong song. Back at number 27, we heard the new R&B number one, Supernatural Thing by Benny King. The new number one country record is Before the Next Teardrop Falls by Freddie Fender. It's at number 48 this week, and it will go on to hit number one pop in June. Now here's a track from the number one LP, which is brand new up top, just like the other three major charts. It's Physical Graffiti by Led Zeppelin. And now here's a track from that number one album.

That was Led Zeppelin with a track from the new number one album this week in 1975, a song called the Wonton Song. Well, we've got 23 groups among the 40 biggest, which goes along with the 5 solo women and 12 solo men, the highest ranking of which was also last week's, as he was at number 1. Now at number 4, here is Frankie Valli. My

0: Frankie Valli falls from the number one spot down to number four with My Eyes Adored You. Coming up, the three biggest hits of the week, including the brand new number one for the 40th week in a row.
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0: Now here are Seals and Crofts, who would barely grace the top 40 with this record, peaking at number 35. This week in 1975, their song I'll Play For You debuts at number 89.

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0: I thank you so much, Bob McMahon, for all you do for me each and every week. I'm Jeff Michaels, and the countdown concludes with the three biggest hits. And Minnie Riperton comes in at number three on this week's survey.

Minnie Riperton. The third biggest record of the week is called Loving You, up 2 from number 5 last week. 2 weeks ago, Olivia Newton-John was at the top with Have You Never Been Mellow. She fell out last week to number 2, which is where she is again on this week's survey.

holding at number 2 this week after a week at number 1. Have You Never Been Mellow by Olivia Newton-John. Well, now we're up to the new number 1 song. Again. As of this point, we were at 40 weeks in a row, as the last 28 weeks of 1974 and the first 12 of 75 all featured a new song at the top with each passing survey. The last time a song repeated at number 1 was on June 15, 1974, when Band on the Run by Wings spent its second week in a row on top. Now, just to clarify, in case you've looked at these charts, Olivia Newton-John's hit I Honestly Love You did spend 2 weeks up top, but it was non-consecutive, with 3 songs spending a week at number 1 in between. Don't want you to think we didn't notice that one. And this would go on for a few more weeks, when Philadelphia Freedom became the 43rd new number 1 in a row, and it ended the following week when Elton John remained at the top. But that's a few weeks from now. This week, new at number 1, Lady Marmalade by LaBelle.

That was LaBelle, new at number one this week with Lady Marmalade. There you have them, the top 40 for the week ending March 22nd, 1975. We hope you'll join us next week for another countdown. Check out our Facebook page for all the information. The Music Expert Retro Countdown is an NKF production. Chart data and the stories behind the songs comes from the Music Expert Book of Song Facts, as well as our Cashbox magazine contributor, Gregory Leschishin. The show is produced by Michael Fox, our announcer's Bob McMahon, and we do the show in Rochester, New York. I'm Jeff Michaels. We hope you enjoyed the show, and have a great week, everybody.

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Peter and Gordon were lucky enough to have Lennon and McCartney write several songs that the duo were able to chart with. And Paul and John also scored this cut from the Help soundtrack.